Radio Radio SK. 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

SK Płock. Now and then I think of when we were together, like when you said you felt so happy.

And I touched your face, narcotic mindfulness, Mary Jane. And I called your name like an addicted to cocaine, calls for the stuff you'd rather blame. And I touched your face.